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south, 911-5, Torchy, 7400, City of Trenton. 32 Sherman Avenue. Bus is St. Joe's Avenue, finishing with a vehicle after an operator west one. South, 795, Torchy, 7400, City of Trenton. 32 Sherman Avenue. Bus is St. Joe's Avenue, the pedestrian motor vehicle accident, West 1.

0: Whiskey North, out of West Rhode Island, City of Trenton, 512 Union Street, Trenton Gardens, room 419, bed A Alpha. 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
1: Jose, turn around and come around the other way. Okay.
2: Okay.
1: Yeah.
2: You confirm what unit's taking the 512 Union Street job. We've asked for North 3 or 4 times and nobody's answered. And city came up and we don't know what they're trying to tell us.
1: Okay. I don't know any.
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1: Yes.
2: City's on Sherman.
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1: Okay. $7,400 from 91. What street do you want us coming in off of? Hold in for St. Joe's, please. Okay.

0: 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Unknown injuries, post NBC.
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0: C-74 on the side of City of Trenton, the middle of Rose Street and Martin Luther King Jr. Boulevard, a motor vehicle accident, second due BOS. As Rescue 74, City of Trenton, Middle Rose and Martin Luther King Jr. Boulevard. The motor vehicle accident, second due BOS, operate Westmore.
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1: All right, request in the paramedic unit, please.
0: Okay. Oh, that's a third BLS in the paramedic unit.
2: Received.
1: 274th into that.
2: How did you want us to access?
1: Who's talking to me, the rescue or the city?
2: My bad, that was 7400 for rescue.
1: Okay, I want you to go down Calhoun Street, then come down New Rose, so I'm okay.
2: Copy.
3: On the time, City of Trenton, Middle Rose Street, Martha King Jr. Boulevard, a motor vehicle accident. That's 9071 on this turn around, City of Trenton, Middle Rose and Martha King Jr. Boulevard, a motor vehicle accident, one fuck.
1: Back a little way, you just hold on, excuse me.

0: 再出来了。Please be advised, my phone is still transportation care.
1: Okay, 说明上有没有？
2: 95. 95. We're going to triage here at Union. We'll take that from here.
1: Okay. We'll handle middle rows. Okay.
3: They're better off than coming down Brunswick to, Or is it okay?
1: Now you only got better. Proceed.

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2: 7400 out.

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1: November 4709 from Echo Romeo, northbound just past Subaru. It's a red Honda.

0: for 45. Can you try to make your way northbound by Cooper?
1: Jeff,

0: 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Rescue 74, okay.
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1: We have unfounded. Alarm went off. We reset it's holding. You can recall the assignment. Everybody's available.
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3: City, hold on for a second.
2: Rescue 74.
3: Could you ask regional for a trauma consult?
2: Received.
3: We're about 2 minutes out.
2: And that's still in medic 1-7.
1: Yep. For 91. The reason. South Side Regional. All of ours.
2: That's okay.
0: And 74 RCV advice is Huntington Avenue jobs are canceled. There are no jobs holding.

0: south on the panoramic, close to 95, city of Trenton, 319 Norwood Alley. Close to landing, true to cardiac emergency, operator westbound. That's south, medical 295, city of Trenton. 319 Norwood Alley. Landing, true to call us a cardiac emergency, operator west, response, I'm rolling.
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1: You from Night Hotel, southbound from the Mall of Silver Toyota.

0: 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Has anyone copied my letter? Yeah. Negative for us, too.
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0: Alright, copy. We'll take a break after this one then.

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The medical emergency operation was 190 Hollywood Road, Ray Street to Marquis Road, the medical emergency, Northmore.

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She feels like her heart's beating really, really fast. She's also diaphoretic and dizzy.

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No, not yet. Alright, just checking. Okay. 795 and over. Okay, so we're

0: No, if there's anything, hold on. I don't know if I missed the office. Well, for network interviews.
1: That was an awful.
0: Good shot.

110-1 in Hamilton. State Highway 156 in Murray Avenue for bleeding. That's 110-1 in Hamilton. State Highway 156 in Murray Avenue for bleeding operation.

Ambulance 110-1, 429 State Highway 156, to violate liquors in the parking lot. Unknown age male laying on the ground with blood on his face. No further information. PD him out. 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
1: 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Tampa 9064 Lima Sierra.
0: Out with, I have as a silver, Chevy Silverado.
1: Yeah, that's it.
0: Apple.

129, medical 179, 2, Lawrence Township, 4574, Province Line Road. Cross the road, still already unconscious, first operating northbound. 129, medical 179, 2, Lawrence Township, 4574, Province Line Road. Cross the road, still already unconscious, first operating northbound.

0: 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How do you come for?
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0: Robin Zofu Papa 80, copy and sign it. Can you start making your way to 159 Robbinsville, Allentown Road? Noise / animal complaint. I have a concerned neighbor that there is a dog that has been barking the last hour in the backyard of this property. Says it's an ongoing issue and believes that the dog might actually be chained outside. There's no visual on that chain as there is a wood fence. Just want to check it out.
1: Copy.

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0: Stand by, I'll get you at 15. We'll be in the Wawa lot. It's Chevy.

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0: 2-4-6-5-4 Alpha 5 Strike.
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Should be out of Pennsylvania.

0: Ambulance 1291.
1: We got a refusal. 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
0: You're available.

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West one.

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0: 看过。
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2: Down 7-1 Torch East 74, City of Trenton. 804 status now it is. Pedestrian struck, unsafe scene, level 1 stage, operate west 1. South, medical 7-1 Torch East 7400, City of Trenton. 804 status and avenue. 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
1: Go ahead, sir.
2: I'm clearing from that over there. The steering wheel is there, still evaluating everybody. That's a little hectic.
0: Okay.

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1: Sir, sir, sir, sir.
2: Sure, can't let the other guy.

0: Papa 45, I'm also going to need to know if he has any money, is in need of any medical attention, if he's fit for incarceration.
1: He has no money, and he takes prescription medication, and that's it.
0: Copy. I'll just mark his under time now, 22, 29 hours.
1: Gracious. Yeah, he's under.
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0: Clear. Soon to be a whiskey mic with one issue. I'll be in room 30. One whiskey mic, starting mileage. 17016. 17016. The passenger took control of the vehicle. Please make sure you give us a separate card to get on the plane and then you can sign me in and off the board.
1: Copy, already done.
0: Thank you.

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0: out. City of Trenton 4, correction 730. That's 730 Center Street. Buffalo, second to land. South, City of Trenton. 730 Center Street.
1: Okay,
0: can you put the crossover Street, East Lake Ashland, the West One.

0: 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Got a 35-year-old male having a panic attack.
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4-1-10-2, medical 793, truck 1, Hamilton, 77 Christine Avenue at the Hamilton VFW, the fall victim. 1-10-2, medical 793, truck 1, Hamilton, 77 Christine Avenue at the Hamilton VFW, the fall victim, southbound.

1393, 120 West Farrell Avenue, apartment Alpha 5, 95-year-old female, fell and injured knee, per PD.

Oh, you're just moving 77 Christine Avenue, the Hamilton. 77 Christine Avenue, the Hamilton.

0: Sketcher, have him stay to the right of the building. Come around that.
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Station 42. 496, Route 130 South. At the McDonald's. We're not going to have a fire alarm coming from the men's room. At Station 42. 496, Route 130 Southbound. At the McDonald's, for an activated fire alarm, coming from the men's room. 2302, dispatcher 603.

42, East Ventura Township, 496 Route 130 at the McDonald's. The alarm system. Station 42, East Ventura Township, 496 Route 130 at the McDonald's. The alarm system. East response on my own.

这就存在被迫症。I'll be arriving at 1 story. That's the restaurant. Investigation establishment command. No retail needed. Please.

0: Sorry, go for the dead. 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

486 shows Highway 130, come in holding with Deputy 42 on location, bounds to recall. Come in holding with Deputy 42 on location, bounds to recall.

0: Okay, so Deputy 42 is clear. Command is terminated. Proceed, Deputy.
1: Engine 1, Hamilton. 27 Dorian Road. Jericho to Sand, rubbish. Engine 1, Hamilton. 27 Dorian Road. Jericho to Sand, rubbish. Stop one.

the line to into Heights and 3 Church Street, which is across of Rogers Avenue and Stockton Street, respiratory emergency. That's AMO 2111 Medical 792 in the Heights town. 3 Church Street with the crosses of Rogers Avenue and Stockton Street, respiratory emergency, east response from Rowland.

North City, Trent 72, Southwest Avenue, train station, the Wahlberg Avenue side of Medical Marine. North City, Trent 72, Southwest Avenue, train station, the Wahlberg Avenue side of Medical Marine, South Freight West 1.

0: that found the woman burning up inside, 58-year-old female, feeling ill all over. Same complaint as yesterday.
1: Okay.

0: Pennsylvania 15, Juliet, Papa 5970, southbound Jersey Shore on to Black Toyota.
1: Papa.

0: 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You can cancel the unit. 792, cancel 4111 to Hamilton.
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0: Norwich City is at 215 North Hermitage Avenue. The unknown, West Forest. Norwich City is at 215 North Hermitage Avenue in the unknown, West Forest.
1: Rescue for North.

0: you. 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If you're mailing on the ground, then sure, what's going on? 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
1: Hey. Clear stop off of mic warning.
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0: 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So, red, mid Cooper.
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Station 41, Squad 40. Injury sounds like northbound 65 over 0, the vehicle. Station 41, Squad 40. Injury sounds like northbound 65 over 0, the vehicle. Enter line number 1.

0: Fresh, I'm 41, screw it up.
1: Six two seven one northbound Conover. It's a Blackhawk.

0: Angel. We're going to have a 14 check here.
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0: 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We're 10-4 right now. We're still off.
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0: 22
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0: Sorry,
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0: Romeo 0336 9200 12811.
1: Just want to make sure that I have a 44-year-old alpha money out of Alpha.
0: Yes, sir.
1: Yes. Okay. Clear my first.

North City of Trenton, 508 Stuyvesant Avenue. On the first floor apartment, a maternity-ish. That's North City of Trenton, 508 Stuyvesant Avenue, first floor apartment, a maternity. How many are Muslims?

0: Foxtrot 60 Papa Alpha November, northbound Jeep. It's a black Honda.
1: Papa 80 northbound.
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Neighbors 1-10-1 in Hamilton, 172 Julie Avenue, across of Bow Hill, a patient assist. Neighbors 1-10-1 in Hamilton, 172 Julie Avenue, across of Bow Hill, a patient assist, on South 1.

Ambulance 1101, 172 Julia Avenue. 95-year-old male fell and needs help up. No reported injuries.

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1: I have a neighbor reporting a white plume of smoke coming from the rear of the school. There is no fire visible from his vantage point, but he's calling from behind the tree line.

0: Hackey's known, sir.
1: In Robinson, 155 Robinson and the coast of Chambers Farm Road, smoke in the area. That's Squad 40 in Robinson, 155 Robinson Lightenberg Road. Near the Robinson High School, smoke in the area. Have a tough one.
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1: 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We're arriving, we'll be out of this here.

0: Negus 139 Ewing Township, 144 Oregon Avenue. In the backyard. Are you utilizing the back door? 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That's Negus 139 Ewing Township, 144 Oregon Avenue. Crosses Sussex Street and Crescent Avenue. 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

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That's AMS 110-1 in Burlington Township, Bordentown Township. 389 US Highway 130, a medical emergency operate.

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City of Trenton, 820 South Warren Street. 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

10-2-389, U.S. Highway 130, Bordentown Station. 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

0: 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History of hypertension.
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0: good.
1: It's going to be in the east, 11 running off drive. 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

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EMS 324, Alton Road. 6090 Old Mel. I'm down 205 up. That's

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At Station 46 in East Windsor, 324 Fulton Road, close to Probasco, assist EMS with a lift assist. 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
1: The front, Henry.

Medic 1792 in East Windsor, 324 Bolton Road, crest of Probasco, unconscious person. That's a Medic 1792 in East Windsor, 324 Bolton Road, crest of Probasco, unconscious person. Operating on this one.

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AM 45, this is your second request. 9105 Blue Jay Way for the 18-month-old female, 6th person, time of dispatch 0210-775.

0: 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At station 46 in East Windsor, your second request, assist EMS, 324 Bolton Road, assist EMS, lift assist, operating on East 1 at 0213.
1: You got me.

0: Station 41 East Windsor, 324 Bolton Road, says TMS, cardiac arrest. At Station 41 East Windsor, 324 Bolton Road, cross up Provostro Road, says TMS, cardiac arrest. Operating on East 1.
1: Okay, engine 40.

Ambulance 45, you have an assignment, Princeton Junction train station by the Dinky Truck for an unknown age female reporting she can't feel her legs. Center of dispatch is 215-776.

0: 再说。As you've been advised, we also head out station 41. Do you want me to cancel them?
1: Central Deputy Force.
0: 41.
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0: 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But this is, it's also cardiac arrest as well.
1: PLS also.
0: PLS is on location 141 and they're getting medical coming out of the Princeton area.
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0: 15's unreadable. Southbound, it's past Daphne's, it's a black end of it. It's going to be a Georgia 10 tag, Sierra 2613767.
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2: Yeah, bro.

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1: They're on Prince and Icon Road.
0: Okay, thanks.

0: for 179, we'll see if they have the reaction capability, just in case. I'll give you a landline for that in a second.
1: Stand by.

Kent, City of Trenton, 39 Hayes Avenue, Process 5 has been a medical emergency. S North, City of Trenton, 39 Hayes Avenue, Process 5 has been medical emergency.

0: 1-1, City of Trenton, 125 North Hermitage Ave. On the third floor, the maternity. That's South Medic 1791, City of Trenton, 125 North Hermitage Avenue, off the Strand Alley. On the third floor, maternity. Copy. Press 1.
1: North is going to be a 25-year-old male, had surgery on his hand, and is able to move it.

0: 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Was doing the push and water broke.
1: Okay.

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1: Received. Deputy 41, you copy that, sir?
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1: That was

0: 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Can I get a 626 northbound by Conover Road 4, 814, check?
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0: Stairs 139, Medic 1793, Ewing Township, 360 Concord Avenue, across the Radnor and Parkway, a respiratory emergency. That same is 139, Medic 1793, Ewing Township, outside of 360 Concord Avenue, across the Radnor and Parkway, a respiratory emergency operating on North 1.
1: Three nine okay. Nine three okay.

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1: Yep.
0: Also, number 31, for alarm system, operating milk response 1. That's Station 51 in Hopewell Township, 103 Church Avenue. Across of Route 31, at Johnstown Drive, for alarm system, operating milk response 1.
1: Okay,

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1: 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At 25 Short Street.
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0: Well, intense that you know, I'll be route to 30 with one Hotel Foxtrot starting mileage 17036. 17036.
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0: two-story wood frame residential, nothing showing. We'll be out investigating. Chief 51 will have command.
1: Chief 51, two-story, nothing showing. You're investigating.
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That's Emily 1393, medical 791, Ewan Township, 53 Walter Street, Greenwood House. 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
0: 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Put alarm system. 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

0: 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I call you for the office on a smoker fire.
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And the Princeton 1011 on Lane. At the Williamson Hall. The long system on Breeden, response 1.

0: 56 is arriving. The three-story, ordinary, unoccupied. Looks like we got a steam leak coming from the side of the building. Get back here.
1: This is three-story, ordinary. Steam leak from the side. Investigating.

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0: 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Heavy rescue 168, ambulance 168. Tower 49, engine 66, engine 45. Princeton 101 Walnut Lane, Williamson Hall. The building, operate north one.
1: Over.
0: 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Ambulance 168, heavy rescue 168. Engine 66, tower 49, engine 45, with engine 24 to be dispatched. Okay. Princeton 101 Walnut Lane, Williamson Hall. Hawthorne Avenue here across. The building, operate north one.

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1: 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I need a second dual engine to come in on the A side. 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

0: Northwest 1393, Inglewood Township, 35 Sunset Avenue, across the Forest Avenue. For the fall victim, operating local response 1. Ambulance 1393, Inglewood Township, 35 Sunset Avenue, across the Forest Avenue. For the fall victim, operating local response 1.
1: Okay, 1-3-9.

101 to Walnut Lane, Williams City Hall. Call the all hands. And say, switch to North 2. That's all people operating at 101 Walnut Lane. Command is all hands. All people in this frequency, switch to North Response 2.

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0: 认识我了，可能。
1: 那我可能。You got truck one in battalion, and then you want coming in. Haven't heard from 24 yet. You got the Hamilton units incoming, engine one, truck one, and battalion one. I'm waiting on engine 24 to respond.
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1: How's that?

0: 860 Walnut Command. I'm in town. Let's swing by headquarters, and I'll be there shortly.
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1: Still midnight, wife six.

0: 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Service 110 to truck 2 Hamilton, South Olden Avenue and Grayson Street for the motor vehicle accident. Stop.
1: Yeah.

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1: Captain.
2: We're in the fire over here. You guys are good.
1: Proceed. Captain available.

0: saber. 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
1: One at command.
2: Fire officials completed the investigation. 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

0: South Rescue City of Trenton, 329 Oakland Street for medical emergency. 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Medical emergency, what's the consequence?
1: Yes.

South Rescue, City of Trenton, State Highway 29 and Sullivan Way for the motor direction. South Rescue, City of Trenton, State Highway 29 and Sullivan Way for the motor vehicle accident response.

0: 17 Hamilton, 1467 Liberty Street, Baldwin, Simmons 1102 Hamilton, 1467 Liberty Street for the fall victim.
1: Ten two.

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1: you. 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
1: What was the number?
0: 1011.

Northwest downtown, City of Trenton, 342 Ellis Avenue to the bag pin. Northwest, you're on the turnaround, City of Trenton, 342 Ellis Avenue to the bag pin. What's your contact?

Station 30 and 33 Ewing, across the 57 Yorkshire Circle for the mulch. That's Station 30 and 33 Ewing, across the 57 Yorkshire Circle for the mulch. Don't respond to it.

0: 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You got the squad ahead of us, so we're going to return.
1: Good. 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

0: 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Ambulance 139, Medic 1791 in Ewing 27, Sabrina Drive, respiratory emergency, North response.
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Airbus 154, Pemberton 143, West Franklin Avenue, be Wellness Center, medical emergency. 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

but I gave an assignment, number 41, Spruce Street. It leads for a 68-year-old male stall victim. 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

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I have a male who's coughing.

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0: Tower 31, Hopewell Township, 42 Woosley Court for alarm system. 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

0: 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Three's responding.
1: Okay. Engine 53.
2: Central Battalion 52's arriving. I got a one story attached, small. Nothing evident from the exterior. Clicking it.
1: Hey, Phil.

0: Central Bradford, come in.
1: Central, what was he working on? Alright, Central, apparent alarm malfunction. I'm going to be assisting the resident. You can recall the assignment, hold with myself.
2: All units, 442, Woolsey Court. Holding with Battalion 52, the balance can recall.
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truck one in Gen 3 for 29 Holt Circle. 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

0: Central from Battalion 2. Truck 2 and Squad 1 are going to stay on the scene here on Bragg. Can you put me on the hold circle call, please?
1: Receive.

0: 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As a practice, we pulled it off the ceiling for now, so there's other protection in the house. I'll fire safety follow up tomorrow. I'll be available.
1: Okay, chief.

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1: Central Battalion 2, did you copy that direct from Truck 1 Officer? 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Can hold with Truck 1.

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0: 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Telephone 9, medic 1795, Lawrence, two fairway closer to the rest of the emergency, no response.
1: Resume.

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0: 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So let's see, you got smoke on the outside.
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0: 1 Engine 1 Battalion 2, 1655 Clockner Road, Apartment 10, Alberta, elevator rescue. I'm just going to be at home.
1: Central, Battalion 2 is in route. Can you also start out the rescue, please?
0: Time to...
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Southwest Sioux City of Trenton, 237 Oakland Street, apartment 216, for patient says. Southwest Sioux City of Trenton, 237 Oakland Street, apartment 216, for patient says.

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1: Klockner Road, command.
0: Confirmed, there's no one stuck in any of the elevators. You can recall this assignment.

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1: 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Copy 2-9.

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1: It won't hit. So it's going to be 29 Misty Meadow Lane. For some odd reason.
0: That might be the problem.
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1: Misty Meadow, come in.
0: There's no gas leak at this location. 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

N1, Medic 1793, Truck 1, Hamilton. 31 Cranbrook Road, pediatric cardiac arrest. Ambulance 1101, Medic 1793, Truck 1, Hamilton. 31 Cranbrook Road, pediatric cardiac arrest, Alpha 20.

0: 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Can you 2-6 at the event?
1: Yeah, bro.
2: 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We're at Lake and George.

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1: 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Abdominal pain, North response.

0: 1292, we have a 76-year-old male urinary retention and abdominal pain. That unit is 112 Franklin Corner Road.
1: Where is it?

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1: Yeah, go ahead. Yeah, receive. This is working for one shot delivered.

0: Echo's 129 on Mars, IG-95. Southbound, exit 67, Alpha, 8, cardiac emergency. Echo's 129, 1 on Mars, IG-95. Southbound, exit 67, Alpha, cardiac emergency, 1-1.
1: Yeah.

0: One, two. Is Route 1 northbound?
1: At the exit?

0: 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Thank you. Yeah, address or a mile marker on 129 North Dakota. You want to come?
1: Proceed to truck one. Receive 110.4.

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1: Suggestion, I'm westbound and safely south of them.

0: 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Coming up to exit 8. It's a black Dodge Ram. Oh no.
1: 6-6. Not a 4. 3-15 again.
0: X-ray 9-1, Romeo, Echo, Yankee.

0: 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There's a medic truck going to Hopewell.
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1: The Lazarus Building in Trenton, psychiatric, a cardiac emergency.
0: City Rescue in Trenton, 100 Sullivan Way.
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2: You're leaving with the lights on. Sounds good. We're coming up to the four-way. Like, the exception of a few stragglers, the end is going to be coming up to CLS 37 in a couple minutes.

0: They're making their way through. The flight is near Kettering. We're slowing down because everybody's stopping for refreshments.
1: The last walkers just passed Lake and Hutchinson. The parade has spread out.
2: If you're able to come here or leave me at my freeway,

0: Sierra 37 to the unit over at Lake Inn, Hutchinson Road. Someone, would you come over here to Morsley and Hutchinson Road, please?
1: The intersection, we can go down there.
0: Thank you.

City Rescue, Trenton. Oakland Street, Hoffman Avenue, an unknown medical emergency, City Rescue is Trenton. Oakland Street and Hoffman Avenue, an unknown medical emergency, West Response 1.

0: 795, the upgrade, Trenton. Oakland Street, Hoffman Avenue. Unconscious, sir. Medic 1795, the upgrade in Trenton. Oakland Street, Hoffman Avenue, and unconscious person, West response.
1: Copy that. Opening up at Hudson City, Westley. Copy that, sir.

on the 37. They're walking the sidewalk down towards 33. We're just getting over to the side of the road right here, and then we can open it up one lane. Just give me 1 second here so we clear this up.

0: We're going to be coming up to Rose Hill Assisted Living. Once I pass it, I will shut down Washington Boulevard and have everybody go into the parking lot of Wendell Reese and Rose Hill, that area. That's where they're going.
1: The Union and lots of traffic coming towards this way at the Hutchinson Road. Just have a car in that lane going towards Hutchinson Road. Lock and center down Union.

0: they can get into this parking lot in Foxmore. You just throw a couple cones to stop this, people exiting out of where the gym is.
1: Copy, Foxmore. I'm on North Street.
2: Sierra 44, if you need cones or barriers, they're in the back of the pickup truck on Lake Drive by the gazebo. Backers open if you need them.
0: No. Alright, we're making entry into the Rose Hill parking lot in Red River City. I got Washington Boulevard shut down.

0: 431, if you haven't done it already, you can clear there. Go along Washington Boulevard now. And the tail end is walking the sidewalks over 10-4. I'm going to make my way over to Fox 4. I'm at 35, I have phones where you need them.
1: Inbound 129 Lawrence, an area of Wawa 2936. US Highway 1, an unknown medical emergency bus.
0: What's your name?

0: Ambulance 1392, we have an unknown age male walking down the road with dark colored shirt and shorts.
1: Where is he?
2: Towards 33. We'll have the traffic coming off of 33, 79 Union.

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1: Correct.
0: 436 New York Avenue, motor vehicle accident. South Rescue, Trenton. 436 New York Avenue, motor vehicle accident.

0: 995, US Highway 1, the Motel 6, room 140A, cardiac emergency. Bengals 129, medical 1792, Lawrence. 2995, US Highway 1, the Motel 6, room 140, cardiac emergency, north of Swamp 1.
1: I just did a swamp.

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He is in apartment on a unit 140 for that hotel room. Room 140.

0: Southeast. I'm just at Union and Washington.
1: Zero 34, Robbinsville.
2: 34.
1: Looks like everybody's held up right now with traffic. I'll head on my way on over there. I'm on the boulevard now. I'll get a station and pull in there.
2: We're looking for an underage looking Mike who has a rash on his groin and ankles following a shower.
1: Okay, I will not be inspecting that, but I'll get you info.
2: Copy.
1: 4497, plan finish.
2: 740-34, you can probably preserve.
1: Copy. Thank you. 044.

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1: Negative, they came from PD.
0: We're available on time to see if we have anything further.
1: Our copy on time.
2: Squad officer to DC. We're getting no odor and no readings.
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Squad 1. 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

0: 143 West Franklin Avenue, Randy Watterson for Living Unit 317, a respiratory emergency. Ambulance 154 in Pennington, 143 West Franklin Avenue. Randy Watterson for Living Unit 317, a respiratory emergency, north response.
1: 154 is responding.
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0: One 116 Darcy Avenue, medical emergency. Yeah.

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1: 44, you can try again, but you're still coming in broken. I think it's due to the construction of the building.
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0: 406 Greenway Avenue, a medical emergency. Ambulance 139, medic 1795 and Ewing, 406 Greenway Avenue, medical emergency north.
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2: Unit 3 Alpha, assault victim, unstable scene level 1 station, northwest of Shretman. 7 Melwin Street, Unit 3 Alpha. And assault victim, unstable scene level 1 stage, west of Shretman.

0: 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Behind 1 Thunder Road, everybody be requesting rescue, overturn. South Rescue Medic 1795 in Trenton. Behind 1 Thunder Road, everybody be requesting rescue, overturn to West response.
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2: Make sure we have
1: the... 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

Yeah, for you, it's going to One Thunder Road. It's a vehicle in the water. It's going to be a water rescue. Unknown if anyone's in the vehicle. Proceed south. City for south.

0: Wait, where at?
1: They said it's going to be on the Delaware River behind the ballpark. They just want you guys to stage, I guess, at the ballpark so they can figure out what's going on with this car.
2: What is that?

0: 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But I said it's probably about 10 feet from the building, but that it is a very large fire. Do you want anything extra?
1: You get out of here.
0: The full structure box.
2: He said the structure box.

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Looks like it might be brushing the back. Stand by.

0: Battalion 2 from Truck 1 Office. We got a large area of stumps being burned in the rear backyard. 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We're stretching the line now to extinguish.
1: Okay. Do you need me to continue it?
0: Did PD come here because it's illegal work?
1: Central from Battalion 2.
2: The squad in the truck or the engine in the truck?
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1793, the upgrade in Trenton, 777 West 3rd Street, Unit 6, Echo, cardiac emergency. 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

0: 7 West State Street, apartment 6, Echo. They have a 62-year-old female who's feeling weak. Justin.
1: Roger.
0: 95.
1: Yeah, hold that State Street, Charlie. I'll be on the microphone for the park in a minute.
0: First season, 95. Any who you're available.

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2: 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Thank you.
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0: to do Carbon Health Urgent Care in the waiting area. 49-year-old female, dizzy with headache and blurry vision.
1: All right.

Ambulance 19, Medic 1795, Barn. 1970, US Highway 1, Heritage Village, Unit 214, completed. Ambulance 19, Medic 1795, Barn. 1970, US Highway 1, Heritage Village, Unit 214, bleeding, north of 1.

Yeah, I understand. Oh, did for that one. You have a 73-year-old female swallowing, so feeling dizzy, and the patient has a pacemaker and history of COPD.

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Uniform 356 or Tango Sierra, 370 East Winters and 5 Volkswagen.

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2: 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It says that the van is on location. Check it out.
3: Copy,
2: count 48
3: hours. I'm safe. Rescue. Medic 1791. Turn. Byerson Avenue, Hillcrest Avenue, fall victim. South Rescue, Medic 1791, Trenton, Byerson Avenue, and Hillcrest Avenue, a fall victim.
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0: Delta 82, Victor Lima X-ray. Gonna be southbound Tibby to white Chevy pickup.

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1: Copy, I'm checking. You have 44 coming up. Just pass from 10 Echo. Be there in a second. She's valid. Loop 0. Let me know if you need no further checking. 0 TCH.

Ambulance 139, Medic 1793 in Trenton, 619 Mulberry Street at the church, medical emergency. Ambulance 139, Medic 1793 in Trenton, 619 Mulberry Street at the church, medical emergency, last response one.

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Medical emergency, NS 1392 renewing. 117 Stratford Avenue, medical emergency, North Responsible.

Medic 1792 in Lawrence, 601 Lawrence Road, Notre Dame High School. On the track, seizures. Ambulance 1291, Medic 1792, Lawrence, 601 Lawrence Road, Notre Dame High School. On the track, seizures.

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1: There's an unaged male, currently in history. The caller will meet you guys at the yellow tent. They should be located up on the bleachers.

0: 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It wasn't William Shue, it was Mulberry.
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With 6-year-old male vomiting and has a blood sugar of 40.

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It's heading off the tower, 1226 Route 130. It's on the south side just before Meadowbrook. They're getting a better location. I can hear voices in the background. And they're distressed. Somebody can check the area.

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U.S. Highway 130 and North Main Street at Gas Leak. Squad 40 in Robbinsville. U.S. Highway 130 and North Main Street at Gas Leak. Down for 12.

0: Is there a single caller?
1: Smell is now southbound Valero.
0: 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We're going to check out AmeriGas.

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1: Just update 333 Opal Amwell. That's responded.
0: Thank you.

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1: Jersey 15, Bravo, Bravo, 1-6, Victor Mike. Gonna be southbound, just 4 South Gold with a black GMC, huh?

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1: Okay. Italian, multiple calls, it's fire in the attic.
2: I saw that guy in the parking lot at 30. Stated that there's an alarm going off at the window tint place next to Daphne's Diner. I'm gonna head that way and check it out.

0: third floor. The time to everyone on this.
1: Battalion 2. I'm on the scene, Offshore Avenue Command. Transmit the all hands, please.
0: I'm responding 6-43 Schiller Avenue, all hands been transmitted. That's all companies responding and operating. 6-43 Schiller Avenue, all hands been transmitted. Engine 1, respond.
2: Squad 1's on scene, backing down from Rowan.

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1: 1-10-1.
0: And down.
3: No, no, information on the ether.
4: Bobby 76, I don't know what's going on in the background, but I can't understand you at all.
5: We won't show up, and it's going to be a two-and-a-half story wood frame. We're 641 extending into 643. You have one line stretch at this time.
1: B5 started in 641, extended to 643, two houses.

0: you can get cover started, please. Also, show my fifth engine to the scene and advise them they're going to be there.
1: Receive. 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
1: All right, copy that.
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0: 1583 Pennington Road, the alarm system. Southwest 30 in Ewing. 1583 Pennington Road, the alarm system. North Carolina.
1: Fine, Pennington Road. That was good, pretty fast. Okay. Oh, squad, my bad.

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0: 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We currently have 4-9 stretch, 3 in operation. We have fire in 641 and 643 Shore Avenue. Companies are continuing the work.
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1: 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Exposure.

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1: Central, full Avenue Command. 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
1: 643 Sherwood Avenue, at the Welland South Response 1.
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1: Got it.

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0: 12 40 for sure. I'm going to come in.
1: Central SSAT is on location.
0: This is Peter Pillar. Come up this side, guys.
2: 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This is the agency, South Response.
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1: Patients.
2: 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Do you need your medic also?

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1: No, we do not need medics.
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0: putting 101 Everett Street for notification. This is our Massachusetts Police Department investigating a legal marketplace scheme. And this is a contact with a resident there. They just want to know if the resident is actually a resident of my address or if their license is in the name. Other than on the 24th.
1: Thank you.

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1: Are either at 5 points or en route, and engine 82 is holding on a call for you guys as well.

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Endos 129, speak with Martin, 42. Trafalgar, close. That's down the page. Ambulance 129, 2 in March, 42, Trafalgar, abdominal pain, North response 1.

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1: Joab's releasing engine 1, engine. You want me to start releasing engine 82 and anyone else?
0: Keep the rest of them for now.
1: All right, receive.
0: Good.
2: 5-2, Alpha 7-6 to back. 32R lane for a standby. 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

0: 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That's why he's requesting the standby.
1: Copy.

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Ambulance 154, Hopewell, Scotch Road and American Boulevard. 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

0: Pero no. 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
1: Captain 179, are you going to confirm the...
0: Yeah, it looks like it might be, but I'll confirm in a minute.
1: Receive, yeah, PD's reporting entrapment.
2: I want to answer.

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1: Captain 179 from 1292. Well, you want us to come over there and help you? We're right around the corner.
2: You're not here, it's at the entrance. That's right. Okay, let's start meeting one at this time.
0: Right outside. 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

0: license 515350. Rescue 33. Hopewell. Knox Road and American Boulevard, the motor vehicle accident, rescue assignment. Stations 515350, rescue 33. Hopewell. Knox Road, American Boulevard, the motor vehicle accident, rescue assignment, operating off responsible.
1: John, all volume, all command. And you can make all units available, we call it here.
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0: 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He's confirming one entrapped.
1: Cyrus.
0: Okay.
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0: Engine 53, okay.
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0: You want that to one?
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0: 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The motor vehicle accident rescue assignment. Airport 705, Hopewell. 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The motor vehicle accident rescue assignment operating North Pump.
1: Better be alert. Central, who's Steve Bird VLS?
2: Who it is?
1: Let's know if the patient's going to be on the corner of the entrance to Hopewell Hospital.
0: AMS 13928, 3rd due BLS, Hopewell, Scotch Road, American Boulevard, the motor vehicle accident rescue assignment. AMS 1392, 3rd due BLS, Hopewell, Scotch Road, and American Boulevard, the motor vehicle accident operating North Pump.
2: Yeah, B53, okay. One for two.
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0: Ricky Elder, she didn't respond. He's going to call on Scott Troy additional.
1: Okay. One in the vehicle.

0: the non-emergency, or do you want just a one? Okay.
1: 1:53. You can recall everybody else.
0: Only get to 5153 unit. That's all units responding and operating Scotch Road and American Boulevard. Holding it to the 5153 fire units. All units continuing.

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1: Was that 1522 recall?
0: That's a firm. Central Rescue 52 returning.
2: Receive.
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4: Rescue 33, Deputy 53. Court Nursery and Scott, do you want us to stand by here? Or you
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0: 2-1 is clear. The hospital just has sent for a second to be.
1: Ambulance 1-5. 2-1 on the turnaround. Oh, well. Washington Crossing, Pennington Road, and River Road. Motor vehicle accident.

0: 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Engine 53.
1: Road and River Road, cause reporting two car vehicle accidents, unknown injuries, airbag deployment on one of the vehicles.
0: So 1292,
1: and unit. Both units, the regional. Are you taking 92, I'm guessing?
2: One two nine one, then.
1: Oh, 91, okay. Captain 179, it's clear. Captain 179.
0: 952,

0: Good MVA, we have a DLS unit responding right now, no report in traffic or anything.
1: Okay, we're right down the road, I'm going to stop by there just to make sure we're good.
2: Central, call one head, just... 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

Fabulous 153 in Hopewell, Washington Crossing, Pendleton Road, River Road. What a vehicle accident. Fabulous 153 in Hopewell, Washington Crossing, Pendleton Road, and River Road. A motor vehicle accident. You want to

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1: 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Chief 152, you wanted 153 to get dispatched, right? Canceled 152 for now.
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1: 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Also let her know that when she's... 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I'm going to be standing by, just ensuring that he doesn't come back before she comes back.
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1: I'm going.
2: Yep, got you going.

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It's 0-2 from Central.

0: 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Station 20 in Lawrence, 3371 Brunswick Pike at the Tesla dealership, the alarm system, north of Lawrence.
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Engine 41, Engine 46, Millstone Township, Monmouth County. 95 Sutherland Way, a dwelling, East Response 1.

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0: going to Shrubbery.
1: Yeah, I gotcha. You're going to Millstone. I was just about to call for you. Yep.
0: Yes, I'm sure. Also, get out
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3: Headed our direction, eastbound number 33, just passing the ShopRite at Yardville House and Square Road. A group of 60 people on dirt bikes riding in the road on sidewalks.
1: 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Thank you.

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2: Okay, sir.
3: Yes.
1: With 117 and replace 340 call to an 88-year-old CEO now with UTI.
2: Okay.
1: Please stand by us. We're already on the
2: Thanks.
3: Temporal all Sally. I'm really out of this.
0: 46, recall your assignment from Millstone.
3: There's like 100 of them.
0: Ambulance 139, nearing 53 Walter Street, Greenwood House, Charlie Wing, room 311, medical emergency. Ambulance 139 and Ewing. 53 Vulture Street, Greenwood House, Charlie Wing, room 311, medical emergency, north of Smithville.

0: 좀 아침에 그냥
1: I'm releasing engine 2 and truck 2. Myself and the fire marshal will be off on scene for a short time.
2: Great, you. The ambulance is on scene with y'all.
1: You can actually make them available. They left a few minutes ago.
2: Alright, receiver. And fire police 10, I guess, is also available.

0: Southwest. Trenton. Corner of Stuyvesant Avenue, Prospect Street. And it's all six of them on 16, level 1 stage. Southwest Trenton, Stuyvesant Avenue, Prospect Street. And it's all six of them on 16, level 1 stage, West response.
1: Was calling on behalf of his mother. He lives in Texas. He said that she's an 80-year-old female with a possible UTI. He said that she goes frightened easily, though the front door should be open, and that she is, quote, angry all of the time.

0: 333 West Bay Street, Unit 3, October. Over to staff rescue Trent. 333 West Bay Street, Unit 3, October, and over to West response.
1: Okay, how? Control corner. You have a female who's jumped by about 15 people. Stage.

0: the 11th. If I don't have a tent of vomiting.
1: Unless they want to press them.
0: Want to press them, okay.
2: South 333 West H Apartments 3, Oscar. You have a 59-year-old female who has a burn infestation on her chest after taking a couple.

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0: her voice that her car was struck by one of the bicyclists or motorcyclists. She stated that she's in a black Volkswagen SUV and pulled into the parking lot behind Nilo's.
1: Yeah, just found out with them. There was no driver damage. Just one of the kids on the bike close to mirrors.
2: Yeah.

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1: For what?
0: His mental, possible sepsis.
1: Should be getting 795.
0: Start moving over to regional. If we get there before them, I'll cancel in proximity.
1: Copy.
2: Flight Command Central. Repeated, I'm sorry. Repeated, duct detector in the showroom. FM's going to be notified. Most being left in trouble.
1: My swear. Copy, Chief. Responding.
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1: 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Lieutenant 112, Medic 1793, Hamilton. 73 Burnside Avenue, the medical emergency. 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
1: 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And 275 Avenue, 75-year-old female officer.

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Southwest Trenton. 36 North Old Brook Avenue. Unit 2, traumatic injury. South Rescue in Trenton. 36 North Overbrook Avenue, Unit 2A, traumatic injury, West response.

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Fargo Drive and Chambered Court in the complex playground of an 8-year-old female stuck in the playground. 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

Fairfield's 129, Medic 17 on 1. 1-1, request to put a room over Meadows, unit 220 out. Respiratory emergency. And there's 129, Medic 17 on 1 in Mars. 1-1-2, Franklin Point Road, Boba Meadows, Unit 220 Alpha, respiratory emergency.

0: Northwest Trenton. 89 Ewing Street, the rescue mission, a fall victim. 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

Ambulance 171, medical 793, engine 2. Tour Chief 179, Hamilton, 16 Emanuel Street. A cardiac arrest. Ambulance 171, medical 1793, engine 2. Tour Chief 179 in Hamilton, 16 Emanuel Street. A cardiac arrest. South

Northwest, Trenton 72 South Florida. South Florida now.

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0: The 50s male general sickness, out with police.

North City of Trenton, 207 Prospect Street, Apartment A, also for the psychiatric emergency on safe scene, level 1 staging. That's North City of Trenton, 207 Prospect Street, Apartment A, also for the psychiatric emergency on safe scene, level 1 staging, West 1.

0: Dispatch police to 132 Nancy Lane, that area. Everybody's okay, I just need them out there.
1: Oh, receive, we have
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City Medical and 791, City of Trenton, 988 Southern Street, Mayor Donnelly, home for the unconscious person. That's City Medical and 791, City of Trenton, 988 Southern Street, the Mayor Donnelly, home for the unconscious person, West 1.

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1: 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Rest 1820.

0: 129 Lawrence 8 Wiltshire Drive with a psychiatric emergency. That's ambulance 129 Lawrence 8 Wiltshire Drive crossing Dickens Drive for the psychiatric emergency, North 1.
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0: very large pile of trees and rubbish burning in the backyard of a home. We're going to be pulling the line and putting that out.
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0: but I mean, I've seen it, possibly.
1: 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Forgot.

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1: Ambulance 172, Medic 1795, Hamilton, Nottingham Way and Crescent Avenue for the motor vehicle accident. This ambulance 172, Medic 1795, Hamilton, Nottingham Way and Crescent Avenue for the motor vehicle accident. South 1.
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0: on that one.
1: 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Oh, we're gonna do that.

Station 31 Ewing, 127 Nancy Lane, crossing Susan Drive for the gas leak. That's Station 31 Ewing, 127 Nancy Lane, crossing Susan Drive for the gas leak, North 1.

0: Deputy 31 Central will be arriving on the scene 127 Nancy Lane. It's a two-story single-family dwelling. I'll be on investigating, setting up tram and public service gas to be on scene as well.
1: Proceed. Deputy 31, do you want to reach on the police station?
2: 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Everyone's responding. Radio traffic.
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0: Nancy Lane, Command Central.
1: Hey, go ahead.
0: Sergeant, issue with the stove. Public service already has it secured, and he's released the fire department. No services are needed at this point. You can recall the assignment.
1: Received. 831, you can recall. 231, you can recall.

0: Do you think cancel the trial art?
1: I'll see if you guys copied it.
0: No.
1: Thanks.

And on 45, patrol zone 2, 805 Elsinore Court for the fall victim. The patient is inside the residence with the door locked. Time of dispatch is 1920, 776.

0: Evet.
1: Yeah, the service in a couple, in a row.

0: South City of Trenton, 226 Federal Street in the parking lot for the unknown medical emergency. That's South City of Trenton, 226 Federal Street in the parking lot crossing Union Street for the unknown medical emergency. West 1.
1: Proceed, 34 South.

in the parking lot. I know the tree wall on the ground. I know the injuries. Breathing but not talking.

0: North, City of Trenton, Cass Street and Lamberton Street for the motor vehicle accident. That's North, City of Trenton, Cass Street and Lamberton Street for the motor vehicle accident, West 1.
1: City of North.

0: 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That's Station 53, Hopewell Township, 7 Brookside Drive, crossing Keithwood Court for the alarm system, North 1.
1: Section of Cass Street and Lamar Street. Motor vehicle accident involving a car and a motorcycle. Patient is up and speaking, PD en route.
0: One City of Trenton, 563 South Clinton Avenue, for the respiratory emergency, West 1.

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0: 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I have two stories, single family dwelling. 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

0: ambulance 40 Heights Town 137 East Ward Street for the cardiac emergency. That's the ambulance 40 Heights Town 137 East Ward Street for the cardiac emergency, East 1.
1: Two and a half store residential, not showing. Okay, ma'am.

9-2 Squad 1, Truck 2, Hamilton, 38 Copperfield Drive for the investigation. 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South 1.